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0: Så det du sier at ingen regler absolutte? At alt gjenstand for tolkning? Gjelder det også lekser, kosthold og innetider? Hva med stilling i butikk egentlig?
1: Nei, altså, det blir ikke helt...
0: Jeg glad vi hadde denne samtalen.
2: Flertallet holder fartsgrensen. Gjør du? Hilsen Statens Vegvesen.
3: Mr. Cheese Doodle, Mr. Doodle, please help me, Mr. Please help.
4: Whoa, there, ma'am. Take it cheesy. What's wrong?
3: It's the missus. She's so stressed. She's constantly on her laptop working, and if not, she's scrolling on that goddamn TikTok. Oh, Lord, help us, Mr. Doodle.
4: Okay, cheesy, partner. Take it cheesy. Now, you give that wife of yours this bag of cheese doodles, and you tell her to take it cheesy, you hear?
3: And that's all I need to do?
4: That's all you need to do.
5: Take it cheesy.